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10: Here's Brockville's three-day forecast from the MyFM Weather Center. Tonight, clear skies with increasing cloudiness and a 60% chance of thundershowers before morning. The low is 17. Tomorrow, mainly cloudy with a good chance of thundershowers. The high 25. And Sunday, sunshine and a high of 24.

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2: Here's Brockville's three-day forecast from the MyFM Weather Center. Tonight, clear skies with increasing cloudiness and a 60% chance of thundershowers before morning. The low is 17. Tomorrow, mainly cloudy with a good chance of thundershowers. The high 25. And Sunday, sunshine and a high of 24.

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2: Here's Brockville's three-day forecast from the MyFM Weather Center. Tonight, clear skies with increasing cloudiness and a 60% chance of thundershowers before morning. The low is 17. Tomorrow, mainly cloudy with a good chance of thundershowers. The high 25.

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1: Here's Brockville's three-day forecast from the MyFM Weather Center. Tonight, clear skies with increasing cloudiness and a 60% chance of thundershowers before morning. The low is 17. Tomorrow, mainly cloudy with a good chance of thundershowers. The high 25. And Sunday, sunshine and a high of 24.

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4: Here's Brockville's three-day forecast from the MyFM Weather Center. Tonight, clear skies with increasing cloudiness and a 60% chance of thundershowers before morning. The low is 17. Tomorrow, mainly cloudy with a good chance of thundershowers. The high 25. And Sunday, sunshine and a high of 24. I'm Evan Gibb,

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1: Here's Brockville's three-day forecast from the MyFM Weather Center. Tonight, clear skies with increasing cloudiness and a 60% chance of thundershowers before morning. The low is 17. Tomorrow, mainly cloudy with a good chance of thundershowers. The high 25. And Sunday, sunshine and a high of 24.

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1: Here's Brockville's three-day forecast from the MyFM Weather Center. Tonight, clear skies with increasing cloudiness and a 60% chance of thundershowers before morning, the low is 17. Tomorrow, mainly cloudy with a good chance of thundershowers, the high 25.

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1: Here's Brockville's three-day forecast from the MyFM Weather Center. Tonight, clear skies with increasing cloudiness and a 60% chance of thundershowers before morning, the low is 17. Tomorrow, mainly cloudy with a good chance of thundershowers, the high 25. And Sunday, sunshine and a high of 24.

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2: Here's Brockville's three-day forecast from the MyFM Weather Center. Tonight, clear skies with increasing cloudiness and a 60% chance of thundershowers before morning. The low is 17. Tomorrow, mainly cloudy with a good chance of thundershowers. The high 25.

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2: Here's Brockville's 3-day forecast from the MyFM Weather Center. Tonight, clear skies with increasing cloudiness. 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
4: Here's Brockville's 3-day forecast from the MyFM Weather Center. Tonight, clear skies with increasing cloudiness and a 60% chance of thundershowers before morning. The low is 17. Tomorrow, mainly cloudy with a good chance of thundershowers. The high 25. And Sunday, sunshine and a high of 24.

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1: Here's Brockville's three-day forecast from the MyFM Weather Center. Tonight, clear skies with increasing cloudiness and a 60% chance of thundershowers before morning. The low is 17. Tomorrow, mainly cloudy with a good chance of thundershowers. The high 25. And Sunday, sunshine and a high of 24. I'm Evan Gibb, 104.9 MyFM.

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1: Here's Brockville's three-day forecast from the MyFM Weather Center. Tonight, clear skies with increasing cloudiness and a 60% chance of thundershowers before morning. The low is 17. Tomorrow, mainly cloudy with a good chance of thundershowers. The high 25. And Sunday, sunshine and a high of 24.

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3: Here's Brockville's three-day forecast from the MyFM Weather Center. Today, cloudy with the chance of thundershowers. It'll feel like 31. Tonight, mainly cloudy with the chance of showers. The low is 15. Tomorrow, mainly cloudy, clearing late in the morning. The high 23. And Monday, sunshine and a high of 25.

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0: in ties with Saudi Arabia after signing 13 new commercial agreements spanning energy, mining, education, and more. Local MP Michael Barrett weighed in, saying the deals need to deliver real results.
1: We need to see, you know, actual impact. And while some of these things will be slow to see those effects be brought to bear, we do need to see the rubber hit the road at some point, investment dollars flow, and see the actual creation of those jobs in the private sector.
0: The move has drawn backlash over Saudi Arabia's human rights record. Barrett said the rights Canadians expect at home should also be expected of Canada's trade partners. The province of Ontario is investing nearly $1.5 million in upgrades and repairs at local hospitals and healthcare facilities. The funding will help address infrastructure needs, improve safety, and support better patient experiences. Projects include work on building systems, equipment, and other essential repairs at facilities across the region. The Ontario Provincial Police inspected 293 commercial vehicles during a three-day initiative at the Lansdowne Port of Entry as part of Operation Safe Driver Week. Officers found 23 out-of-service defects, towed 4 unsafe vehicles, and issued 44 provincial offense notices. And vintage modifieds are part of the weekend card of racing at the Brockville, Ontario Speedway. 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
2: Well, this week promises to just be as exciting as last week was at the Brockville, Ontario Speedway. And, well, if you missed the action 1 week ago, here's how it all went down. Chris Rabby notched his second straight Ogilvy's Triple Crown Series win in the modified ranks over Tristan Draper. Gavin Isley finally won his first Ogilvy Series event in the sportsman division, but more importantly, it was his fourth win in 5 weeks. Other winners on the night included Francis Gauthier in the street stocks, while Terry McClellan claimed an emotional first career mini stock win on Saturday night. This week, the modified and sportsman drivers are back on the card, plus the Supernaut Truck Shop Crate Sprints return, along with novice sportsmen in the mini stocks. Eastern Ontario Vintage Modifieds will be back after getting rained out a month ago. Gates will open at 5 p.m. with racing beginning at 7 p.m., all sponsored by Polite Sand and Gravel. From the Brockville, Ontario Speedway, I'm Tim Baltz.
0: In sports, in Major League Baseball, the Blue Jays play the White Sox. And at the World Cup, the third-place match goes at 5 p.m. between France and England. And the all-important final between Spain and the reigning champs, Argentina, is at 3 p.m. tomorrow at MetLife Stadium. The next time you're scrolling through your phone, check out BrockvilleDaily.ca and see what Brockville's talking about. Your three-day weather is next.
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0: Here's Brockville's three-day forecast from the MyFM Weather Center. Today, cloudy with the chance of thundershowers. It'll feel like 31. Tonight, mainly cloudy with the chance of showers. The low is 15. Tomorrow, mainly cloudy, clearing late in the morning. The high 23. And Monday, sunshine.

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8: Here's Brockville's 3-day forecast from the MyFM Weather Center. Today, cloudy with the chance of thundershowers. It'll feel like 31. Tonight, mainly cloudy with the chance of showers. The low is 15. Tomorrow, mainly cloudy, clearing late in the morning. The high 23. And Monday, sunshine and a high of 25. 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

0: Barrett has been appointed Shadow Minister for Veterans Affairs by the leader of His Majesty's loyal opposition. He said the new role is an honor.
1: As a veteran, this is a tremendous honor, having had the privilege to serve Canada in uniform as a member of the regular force. It really hits home for me.
0: He'll work to hold the government accountable for veterans' access to benefits, health care, mental health supports, and other services. The Brockville and District Chamber of Commerce will recognize Waji Khalik as this year's Business Person of the Year during the 67th Annual Awards of Excellence Gala at the Brockville Country Club. Khalik is being honored for his leadership, local involvement, and support in Brockville. Other award recipients will also be announced during the gala. A joint commercial vehicle inspection blitz at the Lansdowne border crossing uncovered dozens of safety violations. From July 14th to 16th, the OPP, CBSA, and MTO inspected 293 trucks, finding 23 out-of-service defects, towing 4 unsafe vehicles, and issuing 44 provincial offense notices. And the well-renowned Ottawa Blues Fest wraps up tomorrow at LeBreton Flats. The festival's Joe Riley says the music is second to none.
2: You're going to see stuff maybe you know nothing about that's going to blow your doors off, and you're going to, you know, head out, maybe purchase some of their stuff, or at least go catch them on Spotify or whatever your streaming service is, because that's how good the music is at Blues Fest.
0: Performances tonight feature Gwen Stefani, Shaggy, Mariah the Scientist, Grace Bowers, and many more. In sports, in Major League Baseball, the Blue Jays play the White Sox. And at the World Cup, the third place match goes at 5 p.m. between France and England. And the all-important final between Spain and the reigning champs Argentina is at 3 p.m. tomorrow at MetLife Stadium. The next time you're scrolling through your phone, check out BrockvilleDaily.ca and see what Brockville's talking about. Your three-day weather is next.
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0: Here's Brockville's three-day forecast from the MyFM Weather Center. Today, cloudy with the chance of thundershowers. It'll feel like 31. Tonight, mainly cloudy with the chance of showers. The low is 15. Tomorrow, mainly cloudy, clearing late in the morning. The high 23. And Monday, sunshine and a high of

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0: Good Saturday morning, everyone. It's Lorena here with you. My FM in the morning with Jamie and Lorena. Chris has been in for Jamie for what feels like a long time. Jamie should be back in just over a week, just to let you know. Here was one of our good, bad, and uglies from the week. We always like to start, Chris, with the good. And this is cute. A Brazilian couple has officially claimed a spot in the history books by breaking the world record for the most kisses in 30 seconds by a pair. Okay, don't look at the story, Chris. How many kisses do you think people could have in 30 seconds as a record?
1: Like one continuous kiss or like pecks?
0: Pecks. Lots of pecks.
1: Oh, in 30 seconds? Yep. I would say 46.
0: Okay, for sure. You would think. They got up to 195 rapid-fire smooches.
1: Wow.
0: Like, I don't even know how you do that. Try it out. But these two, fueled by a self-proclaimed addiction to winning, both of them, they have already set their sights on their next challenge. They next plan to team up to take down the current one-minute kissing record.
1: Yeah, that record itself brought to you by Chapstick. Time for the bad. Ryanair flight was forced to make an emergency landing in Greece after a passenger window dislodged mid-air, partially sucking out a traveler. The incident occurred shortly after takeoff on Friday when a Boeing 737 suffered an uncontained engine failure, sending debris into the fuselage and shattering the window. The 61-year-old passenger's wife managed to save him by holding onto his feet until the aircraft safely returned to an airport. Oxygen masks deployed in the cabin during the decompression, but the plane landed normally with no further injuries reported. The passenger was immediately transported to local hospital for medical treatment, and aviation authorities have launched a formal investigation into the incident. It sounds like that one episode from Mayday where the pilot got sucked out of his window and was on top of the plane until the co-pilot landed it. It was unbelievable.
0: Oh my God. Yeah, that's terrifying that can happen. And the ugly, oh, this is just awful. Employees at a Granada Hills Vaughn's grocery store expressed outrage after managers kept the location open for hours following a customer's death. Yeah, back on July 5th, a shopper suffered a fatal cardiac arrest in the supermarket's bakery aisle, despite workers attempting CPR, instructed her to barricade the body using shopping carts and umbrellas so customers could continue shopping. The deceased individual's family was at the store for hours until someone finally came and removed the body. In response to the incident, the workers' union called on the parent company to review its emergency protocols and criticized the company's callous handling of the tragedy.
1: Wow, absolutely.
0: Coming up, what Disney characters should we be? Maybe Marvel? Should we try to get a job at Disney World in France? You could. We have that story coming up.
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0: Saturday mornings, we like to take it easy, take it a little slower. I'm enjoying my coffee, not running around like a chicken with my head cut off, like I usually am on weekday mornings lately with Jamie off. It's been busy. That's Saturdays. They're wonderful. We like to take a look back at some of our favorite stories and segments from the week that was. Chris has joined me again this week with Jamie off.
1: Disneyland Paris is holding an open casting call in Toronto coming up September 13th for character lookalikes and parade performers to work at the park in France.
0: How cool would that be? If you were younger, would you do, maybe you could do it even now. Would you do that?
1: I would definitely work at a theme park. You know, I would actually, but I'd rather be in a full costume, so face covered, but definitely would.
0: Yeah, me too, probably. The auditions are open to performers interested in portraying Disney princesses, Marvel superheroes, and other iconic characters. With successful applicants offered contracts of at least 6 months, candidates must meet specific height requirements, be at least 18 years old, and be eligible to obtain a visa to work in France. Who would we be, Chris? I think, you know what? You'd be good as that Gaston guy from Beauty and the Beast.
1: What?
0: You know who I mean?
1: The Beast?
0: No, Gaston.
1: Oh, I was going to say.
0: I thought the Beast was great, but yeah, I've always wanted to dress up like Ursula, the sea witch from The Little Mermaid for Halloween, but also every girl's dream is to be Cinderella, so you know.
1: You know, I kind of am a fan of the Marvel movies, maybe Captain America, Big Shield, and I'm a mask and I'm ready to go.
0: Yeah, no kidding. No one could get you with that thing.
1: No.
0: Well, do you know that Will Ferrell once worked at Disney World? Did you know that?
1: I did not.
2: So I got a job to work at Disneyland, and I thought that I was going to be assigned, you know, to be one of the really fun jobs, like the Jungle Cruise operator or...
0: Yeah.
2: And I find out, oh no, those guys work there for 8 years before they get. So they assign me, one of the front kiosks for selling tickets. At the same time, I had a rival offer to work at a friend's surf shop.
0: Oh.
2: A friend that was managing a surf shop down at Newport Beach. Exactly. Same pay.
0: Yeah.
2: $5.50 an hour. But I was too embarrassed to call up Disneyland. So my friend John called on my behalf and said, I will be quitting after one day. And that, and they asked, okay, reason for leaving? And he said, I have a tryout with the Dallas Cowboys.
1: That's a fantastic clip. 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
7: Here's Brockville's three-day forecast from the MyFM Weather Center. Today, cloudy with the chance of thundershowers. It'll feel like 31. Tonight, mainly cloudy with the chance of showers. The low is 15. Tomorrow, mainly cloudy, clearing late in the morning. The high 23. And Monday, sunshine.

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3: 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Coming up, Paris will join us with some great websites, also a very bad date, and an enormous sale at auction.

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0: 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It's 9 o'clock. Here's what's happening.
1: Cloudy with the chance of thundershowers. It'll feel like 31. Good morning. I'm Evan Gibb. Canada recently chose to deepen ties with Saudi Arabia after signing 13 new commercial agreements spanning energy, mining, education, and more. Local MP Michael Barrett weighed in, saying the deals need to deliver real results.

0: and support better patient experiences. Projects include work on building systems, equipment, and other essential repairs at facilities across the region. The Ontario Provincial Police inspected 293 commercial vehicles during a three-day initiative at the Lansdowne Port of Entry as part of Operation Safe Driver Week. Officers found 23 out-of-service defects, towed 4 unsafe vehicles, and issued 44 provincial offense notices. And vintage modifieds are part of the weekend card of racing at the Brockville, Ontario Speedway. 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
1: Well, this week promises to just be as exciting as last week was at the Brockville, Ontario Speedway. And, well, if you missed the action 1 week ago, here's how it all went down. Chris Rabby notched his second straight Ogilvy's Triple Crown Series win in the modified ranks over Tristan Draper. Gavin Isley finally won his first Ogilvy Series event in the sportsman division, but more importantly, it was his fourth win in 5 weeks. Other winners on the night included Francis Gauthier in the street stocks, while Terry McClellan claimed an emotional first career mini stock win on Saturday night. This week, the modified and sportsman drivers are back on the card, plus the Supernaut Truck Shop Crate Sprints return, along with novice sportsmen in the mini stocks. Eastern Ontario Vintage Modifieds will be back after getting rained out a month ago. Gates will open at 5 p.m. with racing beginning at 7 p.m., all sponsored by Polite Sand and Gravel. From the Brockville, Ontario Speedway, I'm Tim Baltz.
0: In sports, in Major League Baseball, the Blue Jays play the White Sox. And at the World Cup, the third-place match goes at 5 p.m. between France and England. And the all-important final between Spain and the reigning champs, Argentina, is at 3 p.m. tomorrow at MetLife Stadium. The next time you're scrolling through your phone, check out BrockvilleDaily.ca and see what Brockville's talking about. 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
0: Here's Brockville's three-day forecast from the MyFM Weather Center. Today, cloudy with the chance of thundershowers. It'll feel like 31. Tonight, mainly cloudy with the chance of showers. The low is 15. Tomorrow, mainly cloudy, clearing late in the morning. The high 23. And Monday, sunshine and a high of 25. 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

0: This is MyFM in the Morning with Jamie and Lorena. Paris joins us now with a couple great sights, continuing with our summer road trip theme.
1: So last week we did a lot of outdoorsy stuff. This week we're going to head a bit indoors or actually find obscure places. Our first spot is canada.museum.ca. So whether you're staying in town and staycationing or going to a new destination, I mean, if we do a Google search, we get the recommended spot. But if you want to find museums, galleries, historic sites, or even like hidden attractions anywhere in Canada that's to your liking, you know, some people are stamp collectors and, you know, some people like prefer the outdoors and want it, but if you want the outdoors, some people want historic site outdoors. So we all have our particularities, and sometimes leaving it up to Google and doing a million searches or even going on ChatGPT, it's like giving you the runaround on what you're really looking for. So canada.museum.ca is actually our Canadian museum directory. So whether you're looking for a kids museum, aviation museums, art galleries, historic villages, railway museums, like I'm just looking at the site right now, and it's really a great spot. You just put in your interest and you'll get it all around the country. So again, whether you're staycationing or going to a place you've never been and you just want, you know, you want what you want, you know what you want, and you don't want to have to like search on, you know, many different sites or just wonder if you're getting the correct place to go, quote unquote, this is really, really great. And also it has nature centers as well. I know we're talking about the indoors, but again, for our outdoorsy folks, it's all there. So many listings also include whether admission is free, partially free, special discounts, accessibility. This is a great place. 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And if you want the link, text Lorena.
0: And what else do you have for us today?
1: So this one is a really great travel site. It's called atlasobscura.com. And this one, instead of searching like the top 10 things to do in random city, this site is going to basically have all those answers for you. So it's really great for families who enjoy like going beyond that typical tourist attraction, or, you know, you hear like when people come back from vacation and like, oh, we found this really great spot that no one's ever heard of. Well, now you're going to know those really great hidden spots. So like hidden waterfalls, secret gardens, ghost towns, those tiny little museums that are like special attractions, roadside attractions, unusual restaurants. This is the place, atlasobscura.com. And hopefully you'll find a hidden gem that's going to be one of your favorite spots that you're going to tell your friends about.
0: Thanks a lot, Paris. This is a look back at some of our favorite conversations and stories of the week that was on MyFM in the Morning. Happy Saturday.
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3: Here's Brockville's three-day forecast from the MyFM Weather Center. Today, cloudy with the chance of thundershowers. It'll feel like 31. Tonight, mainly cloudy with the chance of showers. The low is 15. Tomorrow, mainly cloudy, clearing late in the morning. The high 23. And Monday, sunshine and a high of 24.

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0: This is MyFM on the weekend. It's 10 o'clock. Here's what's happening.
1: Cloudy with the chance of thunder showers. It'll feel like 31. Good morning. I'm Evan Gibb. Local MP Michael Barrett has been appointed Shadow Minister for Veterans Affairs by the leader of His Majesty's Loyal Opposition. He said the new role is an honor.
2: As a veteran, this is a tremendous honor, having had the privilege to serve Canada in uniform as a member of the regular force. It really hits home for me.
1: He'll work to hold the government accountable for veterans' access to benefits, health care, mental health supports, and other services. The Brockville and District Chamber of Commerce will recognize Waji Kalik as this year's Businessperson of the Year

0: Fence notices.
1: And the well-renowned Ottawa Blues Fest wraps up tomorrow at LeBreton Flats. The festival's Joe Riley says the music is second to none.
2: You're going to see stuff maybe you know nothing about that's going to blow your doors off, and you're going to, you know, head out, maybe purchase some of their stuff, or at least go catch them on Spotify or whatever your streaming service is, because that's how good the music is at Blues Fest.
1: Performances tonight feature Gwen Stefani, Shaggy, Mariah the Scientist, Grace Bowers, and many more. In sports, in Major League Baseball, the Blue Jays play the White Sox. And at the World Cup, the third place match goes at 5 p.m. between France and England. And the all-important final between Spain and the reigning champs, Argentina, is at 3 p.m. tomorrow at MetLife Stadium. The next time you're scrolling through your phone, check out BrockvilleDaily.ca and see what Brockville's talking about. 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
1: Here's Brockville's three-day forecast from the MyFM Weather Center. Today, cloudy with the chance of thundershowers. It'll feel like 31. Tonight, mainly cloudy with the chance of showers. The low is 15. Tomorrow, mainly cloudy, clearing late in the morning. The high 23. And Monday, sunshine and a high of 25. 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
6: Here's Brockville's three-day forecast from the MyFM Weather Center. Today, cloudy with the chance of thundershowers. It'll feel like 31. Tonight, mainly cloudy with the chance of showers. The low is 15. Tomorrow, mainly cloudy, clearing late in the morning. The high 23. And Monday, sunshine and a high.

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0: This is MyFM on the weekend. It's 11 o'clock. Here's what's happening.
1: Cloudy with the chance of thunder showers. It'll feel like 31. Good morning. I'm Evan Gibb. Canada recently chose to deepen ties with Saudi Arabia after signing 13 new commercial agreements spanning energy, mining, education, and more. Local MP Michael Barrett weighed in, saying the deals need to deliver real results.
2: We need to see, you know, actual impacts. And while some of these things will be slow to see those effects be brought to bear, we do need to see the rubber hit the road at some point, investment dollars flow, and see the actual creation of those jobs in the private sector.
1: The move has drawn backlash over Saudi Arabia's human rights record. Barrett said the rights Canadians expect at home should also be expected of Canada's trade partners. The province of Ontario is investing nearly $1.5 million in upgrades and repairs at local hospitals and healthcare facilities. The funding will help address infrastructure needs, improve safety, and support better patient experiences. Projects include work on building systems, equipment, and other essential repairs at facilities across the region. The Ontario Provincial Police inspected 293 commercial vehicles during a three-day initiative at the Lansdowne Port of Entry as part of Operation Safe Driver Week. Officers found 23 out-of-service defects, towed 4 unsafe vehicles, and issued 44 provincial offense notices. And vintage modifieds are part of the weekend card of racing at the Brockville, Ontario Speedway. 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
3: Well, this week promises to just be as exciting as last week was at the Brockville, Ontario Speedway. And, well, if you missed the action 1 week ago, here's how it all went down. Chris Rabby notched his second straight Ogilvy's Triple Crown Series win in the modified ranks over Tristan Draper. Gavin Isley finally won his first Ogilvy Series event in the sportsman division, but more importantly, it was his fourth win in 5 weeks. Other winners on the night included Francis Gauthier in the street stocks, while Terry McClellan claimed an emotional first career mini stock win on Saturday night. This week, the modified and sportsman drivers are back on the card, plus the Supernaut Truck Shop Crate Sprints return, along with novice sportsmen in the mini stocks. Eastern Ontario Vintage Modifieds will be back after getting rained out a month ago. Gates will open at 5 p.m. with racing beginning at 7 p.m., all sponsored by Polite Sand and Gravel. From the Brockville, Ontario Speedway, I'm Tim Baltz.
1: In sports, in Major League Baseball, the Blue Jays play the White Sox. 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And the all-important final between Spain and the reigning champs Argentina is at 3 p.m. tomorrow at MetLife Stadium. The next time you're scrolling through your phone, check out brockvilledaily.ca and see what Brockville's talking about. Your three-day weather is next.
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4: Here's Brockville's three-day forecast from the MyFM Weather Center. Today, cloudy with the chance of thundershowers. It'll feel like 31. Tonight, mainly cloudy with the chance of showers. The low is 15. Tomorrow, mainly cloudy, clearing late in the morning. The high 23. And Monday, sunshine and a high of 25.

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0: GIS today. Yeah, Saturday morning. Oh, I think really Saturday is the best day of the week. On Saturday mornings, we like to look back at some of our favorite things that we covered through the week on MyFM in the morning. Here's a little look back. We are asking this morning, what inappropriate thing did a guest say or do at your house? KD sent this in on our text line. Oh, we like KD. One of my former dear friends and her young daughter, when visiting, went through my closets while I was at work and then admitted it.
1: Wow. I love KD too. I love KD like at lunch. Craft dinner is one of my favorite.
0: A little salsa.
1: Those of you in the dating world, isn't it fun? Oh, it's so much fun. This lady has quite the story to tell. A woman says her third date with a man turned into such a disaster that she's calling it the worst date experience of her life. Rachel shared this story, explaining that after the man canceled one date, they finally rescheduled. He suggested they cook together, but she later discovered he actually expected her to make dinner.
0: Yeah, after working a string of long overnight shifts, Rachel bought groceries and prepared shrimp tacos from scratch while her date arrived late. Instead of helping in the kitchen, he asked if he could take a nap. Since Rachel lives in a studio apartment, that meant stretching out on her bed while she cooked. She says he even turned off the lights before falling asleep, leaving her to finish making dinner in the dark.
1: Oh my goodness. When he finally woke up, he announced he needed to leave earlier than planned as Rachel tried to explain that she wished he'd be more upfront about his schedule. She says he plugged his ears with his fingers, really, shook his head and declared he could not enjoy his meal while she was complaining. Are you kidding me right now?
0: If that wasn't awkward enough, Rachel says he then scooped the remaining shrimp onto his plate, ate them with his hands, left his dirty dishes in the sink, and walked out without offering to help clean up. Rachel says there will not be another date, and judging by the online reaction, few people think there should be.
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5: Here's Brockville's 3-day forecast from the MyFM Weather Center. Today, cloudy with the chance of thundershowers. It'll feel like 31. Tonight, mainly cloudy with the chance of showers. The low is 15. Tomorrow, mainly cloudy, clearing late in the morning. The high 23. And Monday, sunshine and a high of 25.

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1: Cloudy with the chance of thunder showers. It'll feel like 31. Good afternoon. I'm Evan Gibb. Local MP Michael Barrett has been appointed Shadow Minister for Veterans Affairs by the leader of His Majesty's Loyal Opposition. He said the new role is an honor.
2: As a veteran, this is a tremendous honor, having had the privilege to serve Canada in uniform as a member of the regular force. It really hits home for me.
1: He'll work to hold the government accountable for veterans' access to benefits, health care, mental health supports, and other services. The Brockville and District Chamber of Commerce will recognize Waji Kalik as this year's Business Person of the Year during the 67th Annual Awards of Excellence Gala at the Brockville Country Club. Kalik is being honored for his leadership, local involvement, and support in Brockville. Other award recipients will also be announced during the gala. A joint commercial vehicle inspection blitz at the Lansdowne border crossing uncovered dozens of safety violations. From July 14th to 16th, the OPP, CBSA, and MTO inspected 293 trucks, finding 23 out-of-service defects, towing 4 unsafe vehicles, and issuing 44 provincial offense notices. And the well-renowned Ottawa Blues Fest wraps up tomorrow at LeBreton Flats. The festival's Joe Riley says the music is second to none.
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1: Performances tonight feature Gwen Stefani, Shaggy, Mariah the Scientist, Grace Bowers, and many more. In sports, in Major League Baseball, the Blue Jays play the White Sox. 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And the all-important final between Spain and the reigning champs, Argentina, is at 3 p.m. tomorrow at MetLife Stadium. 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
1: Here's Brockville's three-day forecast from the MyFM Weather Center. Today, cloudy with the chance of thundershowers. It'll feel like 31. Tonight, mainly cloudy with the chance of showers. The low is 15. Tomorrow, mainly cloudy, clearing late in the morning. The high 23. And Monday, sunshine and a high

0: New Shoes and I Can't Wait on the Retro Rewind on MyFM. Before that, Sixpence None the Richer and Bon Jovi kicked off the hour and kicked off the afternoon for us here on a Saturday with Bad Medicine. That was from the New Jersey album. And Bon Jovi had some medical problems in his throat and his singing voice was destroyed, but he's been through treatment and he's back out on the road with the band. Bon Jovi is back in action. It's Adam Weeks here with you all the way through as BK is off until Monday. So we'll keep the soundtrack to your Saturday going all the way through until midnight. The best of the late 70s to the early 2000s. And don't forget, summer is for radio and we'll tell you where you can go. 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
6: Here's Brockville's 3-day forecast from the MyFM Weather Center. Today, cloudy with the chance of thundershowers. It'll feel like 31. Tonight, mainly cloudy with the chance of showers, the low is 15. Tomorrow, mainly cloudy, clearing late in the morning, the high 23. And Monday, sunshine and a high.

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0: Tunes keep coming on the Retro Rewind. We'll get into some phenomenal blues harp or harmonica, whatever you want to call it. Next up, it's John Popper and the band Blues Traveler and Runaround on the Retro Rewind.

0: of the early Depeche Mode signature songs, that was Just Can't Get Enough, released in 1981 from the album Speak and Spell. And it was the last Depeche Mode single written by Vince Clarke, who left the band shortly after the release of that album. He ended up founding the band Yazoo, or known as Yaz in North America. He also co-founded Eraser. The music video is ironic because the band is performing in front of colorful backgrounds, whereas they later shifted towards darker and more electronic and industrial sounds. Depeche Mode on the Retro Rewind. Adam Weeks here with you. It's summer. It's July. We've got great music on the way. Some Sheryl Crow, Kim Mitchell, and more coming up. And summer is for radio with MyFM. Keep listening. We'll tell you where to go to enter our contest to win a barbecue, 4 Blue Jays tickets, and $500 cash with MyFM.
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0: Music from Chic and Le Freak on your Saturday afternoon. And here we are in the summertime. It's the Retro Rewind, and I wanted to mention, just when you thought it was safe to go back in the water, the largest great white shark ever seen, this thing is an enormous 14 feet, is making its way towards Cape Cod up the Atlantic Ocean on the coast, and it looks like the shark's travel plans will have it end up on the east coast of Canada. The ocean's a big place, but I'll be in the east coast in just a month or so, and it may not stop me from going in the water, but I'll definitely be thinking about it. That's the kind of thing that crosses your mind when you go into the ocean. World's largest great white shark headed to eastern Canada. But summer continues, and so does the Retro Rewind on MyFM. Amy Grant coming up, John Mellencamp, and more on your Saturday.
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6: Hey, it's Dan Mellon. The 162nd Lansdowne Fair continues this weekend, and lots still to see this afternoon with the live entertainment from Gary and Mickey Code right through until 4 o'clock today. Now, coming up at 2 o'clock, we've got Snow White Superhero Training Show. This is from the Fairy Tale Loft. This will be a great thing for the kids. If they're at all love some of those characters, make sure you bring them down for that. 2:30 to 3, it's K9 Circus. That's going to be in the South Infield. Colby Davis Sheep Shearing Demo. I don't know if they trust me with the shears or not, but that sounds like a whole lot of fun. Coming up at 3:30, Stephen Gabriel Magic, Meet the Keepers as well, and then another edition of K9 Circus coming up at 4 o'clock. Now, over at the Amistad Pavilion, coming up at 4:30, it's the Beef Barbecue Dinner. Homemade pie is going to be served. How can you miss out on that? And then, of course, coming up at 7 o'clock tonight, the Carving Auction, the Demolition Derby, the Demo Derby at the Lansdowne Fair is just one of those things that you should not miss. And of course, lots of fun throughout the day tomorrow as well. Looking for something fun to do this afternoon? Make your way out to Lansdowne and the 162nd Lansdowne Fair.
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10: Here's Brockville's 3-day forecast from the MyFM Weather Center. Today, cloudy with a chance of thundershowers. It'll feel like 31. Tonight, mainly cloudy with a chance of showers. The low is 15. Tomorrow, mainly cloudy, clearing late in the morning. The high 23. And Monday, sunshine and a

0: one of John Mellencamp's best-known songs and an anthem of Heartland rock. Small Town from 1985, the album Scarecrow. That song's all about Mellencamp's pride in growing up in Seymour, Indiana, celebrating his sense of community, the identity that comes to small-town life. I know it well. And wherever you happen to be this weekend, don't forget, we'll keep you up to date with what's going on. We have a What's Going On segment every hour outside of the morning show on MyFM, keeping you in touch with what's happening locally.
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0: We've got 99 red balloons to deal with here on MyFM's Retro Rewind. We'll get into Nina and also the Parkland Brothers coming up. 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
1: Hey, it's Dan Mellon enjoying the 162nd Lansdowne Fair. Come on out to the fairgrounds today. Bring the kids. It's a great weekend, and I know everyone's getting pretty excited for the big demolition derby coming up tonight at 7 o'clock. But before that, we still have a pile of stuff going on this afternoon, including coming up at 2:30, it's K9 Circus. If you've never had a chance to see this show before, I've seen it before twice. It's unbelievable. And if you are a dog lover like me, I'm telling you, you are going to absolutely love it. Now, there are two shows of the K9 Circus still to come this afternoon. We've got the 2:31 and again at 4 o'clock. All right, Stephen Gabriel Magic going to be back at 3:30. And coming up at 4:30 tonight, bring the family out. You don't have to cook because the beef barbecue dinner. This is an unbelievable fair dinner. It's like one of those things you can look forward to all year long at the Amistad Pavilion. There's going to be homemade pies there, and it's going to be great. Now, right after dinner, head over to the grandstands. We've got the carving auction, and of course, the Demolition Derby coming up at 7 o'clock, and a long history of people who have taken part in that Demo Derby. Lots of fun this afternoon, and of course, all day tomorrow as well at the 162nd Lansdowne Fair.
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0: Billy Joel and the River of Dreams. That song explores themes of spiritual searching, self-discovery, and the quest for meaning. Billy Joel has described it as reflecting a search for something deeper in life, using the image of a river as a metaphor for that journey. And he was definitely going through it at the time, because the River of Dreams is also the title of that album, which came out in 1993, and it was Billy Joel's final pop rock studio album. After it was released, he basically stopped writing and recording new songs just to focus on touring and other musical projects. He said he didn't want to dilute his songwriting catalog. When you're Billy Joel, you've got that many hits, you're probably okay to stop anytime you want. Still, 1993 was a long time ago. We've got more to come. We're going to get back into the tunes in just a minute on your Saturday on the Retro Rewind.
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3: Here's Brockville's three-day forecast from the MyFM Weather Center. Today, cloudy with the chance of thundershowers. It'll feel like 31. Tonight, mainly cloudy with the chance of showers. The low is 15. Tomorrow, mainly cloudy, clearing late in the morning. The high 23. And Monday, sunshine and

0: From Knee Deep in the Hoopla, circa 1985, that was We Built This City, one of Starship's most famous and most debated songs. It's a song about the commercialization of the music industry, and it celebrates the role of live music in rock culture, but critics argue that the polished 1980s production clashes with the message about authentic rock music. Now up next on your Saturday on MyFM's Retro Rewind, some Kim Wilde, You Keep Me Hanging On, after a break.
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0: Billy Idol and White Wedding on the Retro Rewind on MyFM. That was from his self-titled debut album in 1982. And it was kind of inspired in part by Billy Idol learning that his sister was getting married. He said it's not about celebrating a wedding. Instead, the lyrics are intentionally ambiguous and carry themes of disappointment, change, and emotional conflict. Sounds like Billy Idol. We've got more where that came from. It's Saturday. We're into July. The 18th of July, as a matter of fact, that's just a little over halfway through to August. Not rushing us along, but we've got the music for you here on a Saturday. Stick around. Up next, Cheryl Lynn, some Aldo Nova, and more. And it's Adam Weeks with you on the Retro Rewind.
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0: Soul Asylum's Runaway Train, a 1993 hit, a Grammy-winning music video that raised awareness for 36 missing children and teenagers. And the video successfully helped authorities recover over 20 of them. The song was a massive hit and a massive vehicle for social activism. Now, it's Saturday afternoon, and it's time to pump you up. We've got Queen coming up, We Will Rock You, which you've got to pair with We Are the Champions. It's just the only way this works. So, we'll get into Freddie Mercury, Brian May, and the boys right after this.
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5: Here's Brockville's three-day forecast from the MyFM Weather Center. Today, cloudy with the chance of thundershowers. It'll feel like 31. Tonight, mainly cloudy with the chance of showers. The low is 15. Tomorrow, mainly cloudy, clearing late in the morning. The high 23. And Monday, sunshine and a high

0: 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Bells and Ladders Month is here. We're just a few weeks away from the girls joining the fire department for the annual firefighting camp. It's a three-day camp empowering young girls with confidence-building experiences, inspiration, and skills they'll never forget. Participants will have on-hand training in skills they'd face as firefighters, and the goals of the camp are to inspire young women to consider a career in the fire service, but more importantly, to be empowered, to have the confidence to believe they can achieve any goal they set their minds to. Bells and Ladders is this month. You've got to love the summertime. 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

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Adam Wings continuing on with the Retro Rewind. 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

0: Van Halen's Jump from the 1984 album, appropriately released in 1984. That was a huge, massive commercial success with a number of hits from that album by Van Halen. It wouldn't be long, though, before Diamond David Lee Roth would strike out on his own and be replaced by the red rocker Sammy Hagar. Adam Weeks here on the Retro Rewind. Coming up, some Mariah Carey and Jay-Z. This is usually when BK would be in the chair, but he's off until Monday. So I'll keep the tunes coming for you all the way through your Saturday. And don't forget, summertime is for radio, and we've got a barbecue, Blue Jays tickets, and $500 cash that we want to give to a lucky listener. 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

0: Joan Osborne and One of Us on MyFM's Retro Rewind. You know, for me, one of the funniest moments in any of the Austin Powers movies is when Dr. Evil is back in time and pretends to have written that song, playing it on the piano and singing along. I know funny, and that's funny. Coming up, some Diana Ross, Def Leppard as well. We'll get back into the tunes on your Saturday with the Retro Rewind after this.
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9: Here's Brockville's three-day forecast from the MyFM Weather Center. Tonight, mainly cloudy with a chance of showers, the low is 15. Tomorrow, mainly cloudy, clearing late in the morning, the high 23. And Monday, sunshine and a high of 25. 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

0: The first single from the Adrenalize album, Let's Get Rocked, from Def Leppard. In 1992, the music video for that song brought in computer-generated graphics that we'd never seen before, besides from the show Reboot. Those two things changed the way we saw what we could do with animation. And I saw Def Leppard tour for that song on the Adrenalize tour. They put on a fantastic show.
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0: Eurythmics, a defining track of 1980s synth pop right there. That was Here Comes the Rain Again from 1984's album Touch. Not literal rain, that's using rain as a metaphor for recurring emotions, memories, and the return of a troubled relationship. Some fantastic dramatic orchestration, and of course Annie Lennox's powerful vocals helped make it one of the most memorable recordings from the Eurythmics. It was also a major MTV favorite during the 1980s. And it's Adam Weeks here on the Retro Rewind on your Saturday. Coming up, some Kool and the Gang, the Grapes of Wrath, who are touring right now, and a lot more where that came from. And don't forget that summer is for radio, and we want you to win a barbecue, Blue Jays tickets, and cash. Keep listening. We'll tell you where you can stop in and enter our contest on MyFM.
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1: 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Hey, if you're headed to the movies at all this weekend, you should probably take in The Odyssey, because Christopher Nolan's The Odyssey just became his best reviewed film. That's saying a lot. That's over Oppenheimer. That's over The Dark Knight. That's over Inception. The Odyssey is scoring 96% fresh on Rotten Tomatoes. I'd recommend catching that one in IMAX.
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5: Here's Brockville's three-day forecast from the MyFM Weather Center. Tonight, mainly cloudy with a chance of showers, the low is 15. Tomorrow, mainly cloudy, clearing late in the morning, the high 23. And Monday, sunshine and a high of 25.

0: Remember when Billy Ray Cyrus was the famous one in the family? That was Achy Breaky Heart on MyFM's Retro Rewind. Adam Weeks here with you. Last I heard, Miley Cyrus and her father, Billy Ray Cyrus, were still estranged and not really on speaking terms. But that's none of my business. I can tell you, Weird Al Yankovic scored a parody from that one called Achy Breaky Song, which parodied Achy Breaky Heart and was just about how he never wanted to hear that song again. Don't tell that to the line dancing community, which is a growing group, I'll tell you. Now, coming up, the Rolling Stones are going to start you up right after a break on your Saturday Retro Rewind.
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4: Here's Brockville's three-day forecast from the MyFM Weather Center. Tonight, mainly cloudy with a chance of showers, the low is 15. Tomorrow, mainly cloudy, clearing late in the morning, the high 23. And Monday, sunshine and a high of 25. I'm Evan Gibb, 104.9 MyFM.

0: Madonna with Take a Bow on MyFM's Retro Rewind. I doubt that Madonna will do that anytime soon. She just performed with Sabrina Carpenter at Coachella this year and has released a whole new album. Coming up, we've got music from the Beastie Boys going way back with Ad Rock, MCA, and Mike D. It's Brass Monkey on deck on the Retro Rewind.
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0: We haven't heard much from the Beastie Boys since MCA passed away, but Mike D is back out creating music and performing live. 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

0: The Real McCoy and Runaway on MyFM's Retro Rewind. Before that, the Georgia Satellites. Keep your hands to yourself. Adam Weeks here with you. On the way, we're going back to Diamond David Lee Roth era Van Halen from the 1984 album. It's actually the second Van Halen 1984 track that we've played today on the Retro Rewind. Panama is on deck after a look at what's going on.
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0: Taking you back to your high school prom, Forever Young with Alphaville on MyFM's Retro Rewind. Before that, the Tragically Hip from down the road in Kingston, Ontario, and Blow at High Dough. That's an early track from them off of the Up to Here album. In Gord, we trust. And next up, Technotronic. 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
7: Here's Brockville's three-day forecast from the MyFM Weather Center. Tonight, mainly cloudy with a chance of showers, the low is 15. Tomorrow, mainly cloudy, clearing late in the morning, the high 23. And Monday, sunshine and a high of 25. I'm Evan Gibb, 104.9 MyFM, Brockville's breaking and local news.

0: The Look of Love from ABC on MyFM's Retro Rewind. 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